0: 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Прагаласуй за яе на сайце radiostolitsa.by. Слухай, абірай і зноў слухай. Слухай, любімая. Сталіца ТОП-10.
1: I don't know, how do we get to this? I thought you were my blood, I thought you were my Everest. And I don't know, I never seen this side. You're like a stranger that I can't even not recognize. And you don't know what you've done to me. I thought you were my friend, I thought you were my family. And you don't know how deep you cut inside. I never

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1: Rumors spread around, United takes its time. About to check outside the game. And you know what I'm talking about. Just let me know if you wanna go to that whole mile on the range. They got a lot of nice girls. Amazing.